is Roberto Griego on KANW, Tui Las Nubes. 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

0: From NPR News, I'm Giles Snyder. President Trump and New York City Mayor Zoran Mamdani met Monday in Manhattan. The two leaders have run hot and cold, but during a press conference, Trump offered praise for Mamdani. Here's NPR's Brian Mann.
1: Many Republicans have sought to vilify Mamdani, a Democratic socialist and New York City's first Muslim mayor. He's been featured in GOP attack ads ahead of the midterm election. But speaking outside the mayor's official residence, Trump, a native New Yorker, patted Mamdani on the back and spoke warmly, saying he's got, quote, great potential. And this was Mamdani's third meeting with Trump. The mayor described their closed-door talk as constructive.
2: I shared my very strong opinions about how we can keep New Yorkers safe, how we can keep immigrant New Yorkers safe, and how important immigrant New Yorkers, especially Haitian New Yorkers, are.
1: Mamdani also wants Trump's help building a 12,000-unit affordable housing project. Brian Mann, NPR News, New York.
0: With world leaders gathering in New York for the United Nations General Assembly, more than 20 are calling for stronger oversight of artificial intelligence, NPR's John Ruich reports.
3: In an online statement, leaders say AI could improve lives, advance science, and strengthen economies, but it also poses serious risks to safety and security if it isn't appropriately managed. To realize its potential, the group says, governments and society must act now. The leaders call for companies to agree to mandatory pre-deployment testing of AI models and independent evaluation. Governments, meanwhile, should coordinate common standards and share reporting of safety incidents. Among the signatories were leaders of Canada, Australia, Germany, and the UAE. President Trump has rejected calls for guardrails, saying the U.S. must retain its competitive edge in AI. John Ruich, NPR News.
0: Paramount Skydance, one step closer to a deal to merge with

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music of Al Erkin Jr. Yeah, it's a classic. Flote las flores. On 89.1 KANW, New Mexico Music. If it's new, it's on. 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

That one never gets old, does this? A little cumbia from Baby Davey on 89.1 KANW, New Mexico Music, with Al Hurricane. 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

0: National Hispanic Heritage Month is September 15th through October 15th. 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

0: National Hispanic Heritage Month is September 15th through October 15th. KANW honors the generations of Hispanic Americans who have positively influenced our nation and society.
1: 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New Mexico.